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the right shape. But they ain't got no culito. And let me tell you something, man. They have a nice culito and the right shape. But they ain't got no culito.

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Nothing can save you, it's the A4 ally, D4 damager, A4 ally, D4 damager, A4 ally, D4 damager, A4 ally, D4 damager, A4 ally.

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Can you feel it? Nothing can save it. Back once again for the renegade master. D4 Dallager, power to the people. Back once again with the ill behavior. Can you feel it? Nothing can save it. Back once again for the renegade master. D4 Dallager, power to the people. Back once again with the ill behavior. Can you feel it? Nothing can save it. Back once again for the renegade master. D4 Dallager, power to the people. Back once again with the ill behavior. With the ill behavior. With the ill behavior. With the ill behavior. With the ill behavior. With the ill behavior. With the ill behavior. With the ill behavior.

0: You are not angry anymore?
1: 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Poison to the artists, poison to the environment, poison to the human being. Lifts away without trying. But it's not that you become numb and sleepy and don't want to work. You get more energy.

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0: 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A girl asked me what's going on, it's just another night in London.
1: Give me your room.
0: It's just another night in London. It's just another night in London. It's just another night in London.

looks, by winks, by blowing kisses, by sending heart emojis, by holding your hand. I loved you. And you loved me.

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But never by bye, I am forever next to you, by love. You loved me. By dreams, by focus, by strength, by dancing, by holding, by fixing, by praying, by standing together, we loved one another. As we stand side by side, you and I held you, and you held me. You loved me. We loved one another.

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